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1: Hi everyone, I'm Craig Orndorff. This is Weekend in the Country, the show where we listen to the country music memories. Greetings, my friends. It's so nice to be with you once again as we get ready for another edition of the show that features some of the greatest country music of our lifetime. Coming up, we'll play the most popular records from this week in our spotlight year. But that's not all. Throughout the show, we'll add some information and fun facts to help you remember how things were back then. And today, back then, is the third weekend of June in 1983. Yes, indeed, we're going back 43 years. And as always, we'll count down that weekend's biggest country records in the USA. Well, that's what's on the agenda today, so let's get into this weekend in the country. Now, on the countdown this week in 1983, there were two songs that were composed by British songwriters. And one of those starts the show today. Coming in at number 20, this is T.G. Shepherd, Without You.
2: I can't forget this evening or your face as you were leaving, but I guess that's just the way.

0: Without You was written by Pete Ham and Tom Evans of the British rock group Badfinger. They put it on a 1970 album of theirs, but it became a worldwide hit the following year for Harry Nilsson. And T.G. Shepherd's version in 1983 was on his Greatest Hits album, and sitting at number 20 this week, down from its high of number 12. And that ended a streak of 8 consecutive number ones for Shepherd. But his next release, Slow Burn, would get him right back to the top of the chart.
1: I'd sure like another Strohs.
2: Oh, wait.
1: Alex? 2 cold Strohs. Where do you see this? Just open the refrigerator. Just open one bottle. Just open the other. Now he's pouring yours. Now he's pouring mine. Alex, you better be drinking your water.
3: From one dear lover to another, Strohs.
0: Oh, I had forgotten all about Alex the dog, the mascot for Strohs Beer. They'd run commercials with him for the next few years. All right, back to the countdown this week in 1983. Coming in at number 19, the first of 3 groups on the chart this week. Here's the family trio, the Whites. I wonder who's holding my baby tonight.

0: from Fort Worth, Texas, the Whites, with Sharon on the lead, her sister Cheryl on harmony, along with their father Buck. I wonder who's holding my baby tonight. That was song number 19 this day. In 1983, it would hit up to number 9, their third top 10, a record produced by Sharon's husband, Ricky Skaggs, who is also on the countdown this week. And you may remember the Whites did Keep on the Sunny Side for the soundtrack to the film Oh Brother, Where Art Thou? Well, we brothers and sisters are back in June of 1983 on today's show when Ronald Reagan was the President of the United States. The number 2 man was George Bush. The population of the USA, 233 million. And we're still in the Cold War with the Soviet Union, and the arms race is going on between the superpowers. Both sides continue to add to their nuclear stockpiles. Back in March, the president said only one side was in the right in this conflict, and he gave the Soviet Union a new name.
1: So in your discussions of the nuclear freeze proposals, I urge you to beware the temptation of pride, the temptation of blithely declaring yourselves above it all, and label both sides equally at fault, to ignore the facts of history and the aggressive impulses of an evil empire, to simply call the arms race a giant misunderstanding, and thereby remove yourself from the struggle between right and wrong and good and evil.
0: Oh, the hand-wringers got themselves all worked up over President Reagan calling the Soviet Union the evil empire back in March of 1983. And on the country music chart this weekend 43 years ago, Michael Martin Murphy had record number 18, Love Affairs.

Today, Michael Martin Murphy plays mostly bluegrass, and he's a champion of the culture of the Western wilderness. But back in 1983, he was growing his country music career. Now, his first big country hit came the previous year with What's Forever For? Of course, everybody knows his biggest record, 1975's Wildfire, which I thought made it to the country charts too, but it didn't. I seem to remember country stations adding it to their playlist as the years went on. And one other tidbit about Michael Martin Murphy. He got his first break into music thanks to his childhood friend Michael Nesmith of the Monkees. Nesmith asked Murphy to write a song for the group in 1967, and that's what got it all started for him. And this week in 1983, he was at number 18 with Love Affairs. It was coming down from its peak of number 11. Next rung up on the countdown at number 17, our third Texan in a row, here's Kenny Rogers with All My Life.

0: There's Houston native Kenny Rogers at number 17 this week in June of 83, All My Life. That was his first single that did not make the country top 10 since 1976. It only made it to number 13. It did make it to number 2 on the Adult Contemporary chart. We've gone back to 1983 today, and we're listening to the memories on Weekend in the Country.
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0: Today's stroll down memory lane takes us back 43 years to June of 1983. And we're playing the most popular country records in the USA from that weekend. And we're up to number 16 on the countdown with David Allan Coe, The Ride.
12: Well, I was thumbing from Montgomery. I had my guitar on my back. When a stranger stopped beside me in an antique Cadillac.

front seat. You turned on the radio, and them sad old songs coming out of them speakers was solid country gold. Then I noticed the stranger was ghost white pale when he asked me for a light.

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Then he cried just south of Nashville, and he turned that car around. He said, "This is where you get off, boy, 'cause I'm going back to Alabama." As I stepped out of that Cadillac, I said, "Mister, many thanks." He said, "You don't have to call me Mister, Mister.

0: If you're big star bound, let me warn you, it's a long, hard ride.
1: There's David Allan Coe with a ballad of a hitchhiker's encounter with the ghost of Hank Williams, The Ride. Song number 16 this week in 1983. It was moving off the charts after hitting number 4, and that was Coe's second top 10 record. Well, time for a little TV from here in 83. And a couple of series came to a close recently, Laverne and Shirley, Little House on the Prairie, and the final episode of MASH aired on February 28th, setting a record for the most watched TV episode, with the audience estimated at 125 million. It was a memorable episode of Different Strokes on March 19th, as First Lady Nancy Reagan appeared on the show as part of her anti-drug Just Say No campaign. Well, some debut shows here in 1983, Mama's Family, The A-Team, that's the theme you hear in the background, Star Search was just 2 weeks old, and on PBS, Reading Rainbow. And cable TV continued to grow. New offerings included the Disney Channel on April 18th, and on March 6th, CMT, Country Music Television, began. And the next day, the debut of the Nashville Network.
2: Well, hi everybody, welcome to opening night on the Nashville Network. We're having a party. I'll be hosting Nashville Now, a 90-minute live show you'll be seeing each weeknight here on the Nashville Network. But tonight, our show is not 90 minutes, but five, count them, five full hours of spectacular entertainment.
1: Of course, it was Ralph Emery hosting the festivities on the opening night of the Nashville Network on March 7th, 1983. And now, back to the countdown. Holding spot number 15 was George Jones with a soon-to-be chart topper, I Always Get Lucky With You.

George Jones was 51 years old in June of 1983, and he got lucky when he met Nancy Spilvato. She was the most positive influence in his life. She got him off drugs, straightened out his finances, began managing his career, and she got him off the booze, too. I Always Get Lucky With You is at number 15 this week. On its way to number 1, his 9th and final chart topper. And that song was co-written by Merle Haggard, who's a little bit further up the countdown. But next up on the survey is Sylvia. She had tune number 14 this week in 83 with Snapshot. I found a

0: was the youngest member of the top 20 this week in 1983. Sylvia, 26 years old, from Kokomo, Indiana. A couple of weeks after her 20th birthday, she moved to Nashville and became a secretary for producer Tom Collins. 2 years later, she had a record deal, and Snapshot would become her seventh top 10 hit. It was the first single and an album title track, and it was at number 14 en route to number 5.
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0: That's our name, and we come to you from the Shenandoah Valley of Virginia. I'm Craig Orndorff, and today we're looking back to the third week of June in 1983. And on the Billboard Hot Country Singles chart that weekend, song number 13 was by Gene Watson, "You're Outdoing What I'm Here Doing Without."

0: There's Gene Watson with record number 13 this weekend, 1983. You're out doing what I'm here doing without. That was moving off the survey after making it to number 2. And he was one of 9 Texans on the chart this week, although the man at number 1 was from the Northeast. I'll let you chew on that for a while and see if you can come up with the correct singer. And you can mull on that as we head through the grocery store this weekend in 83. A gallon of milk is about $1.90, a loaf of bread, 30 cents, Wheaties, $1.60, and a 1-pound can of Folgers coffee, $2.30. Well, the summer season is here. Watermelon is going for 15 cents a pound, tomatoes are 57 cents a pound, and a 2-pound bag of carrots is 70 cents. And for dinner, we're going with the Porterhouse steaks this weekend, $4 a pound. And we'll grab a 2-liter bottle of 7-Up for just a dollar.
1: There's something very special about the taste of 7-Up that's unlike any other soft drink. Maybe because 7-Up has no artificial flavor and no artificial color. Never had it, never will. And no caffeine. Never had it, never will. Whatever it is that makes 7-Up so refreshingly different, the other soft drinks never had it. Ha ha ha. Never will.
0: Oh, remember that guy from the 7-Up commercials? His name was Jeffrey Holder. He was from Trinidad, always wore the white suit and the hat. One of the most recognizable pitch men in 1983. And as we get back to the countdown from this weekend, there was a memorable duet at number 12 between two of the greats, Willie Nelson and Merle Haggard, Poncho and Lefty.

There's Willie Nelson and Merle Haggard teaming up for Poncho and Lefty, a song written by Townes Van Zandt. And they had it at number 12 this week in 1983, on the trail to number 1, that would be Willie's 13th and Merle's 31st. It was one of our favorites from June of 83, and it's among the stash today on Weekend in the Country.

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12: Today, the time machine has taken us back 43 years to June of 1983. And we have lined up the most popular country records in the USA from that weekend. And the title ranked at number 11 that week was The Love She Found in Me by Gary Morris. She looked

That's another of the Texas natives who were on the chart this week in 1983, Gary Morris, out of North Richland Hills in the Dallas area. And he had record number 11, The Love She Found in Me. That topped out at number 5, and it was his biggest hit up to that point in his career. Well, looking back this weekend in 83, temperatures hit 100 degrees in the west, and that caused rapid snow melt up in the mountains, and there was flooding all along the Colorado River. Can you imagine trying to stack bags of sand in 100-degree temperatures? And there have been violent thunderstorms from the Midwest into the Ohio Valley. Then on the other end of the spectrum, throughout most of the summer, many Midwestern states would be affected by severe drought, with water shortages abound. So some people had too much water, and then a few hundred miles away, they didn't have any. Oh, I don't remember this news story from 83. The bubonic plague hit the western U.S. It wiped out thousands of rodents, and it also led to the death of 4 people. Well, a disaster on May 27th near Benton, Tennessee. There was an explosion at an unlicensed fireworks operation that killed 11 people and caused damage within a radius of 5 miles. Well, a financial disaster was looming for the video game industry. Even though arcades earned nearly $3 billion for the year and home video game sales were above $3 billion, but companies flooded the market and a glut of home consoles and computers caused the industry to crash later in the year. And it would take nearly 4 years to recover. A few things going on as we were heading into summer of 1983. And let's give you a bonus record from this weekend a little further down the survey. The brand new one from Ronnie McDowell.

you're going to ruin my bad reputation. That's Roddy McDowell. He was sitting at number 49 this week in 1983, but in late August, it became his second number one record. And that's going to close out our number one of today's show. We'll see you after the break with more of the hits from this week in 1983 on Weekend in the Country.

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1: This is Hour 2 of Weekend in the Country. I'm Craig Orndorff, and a happy weekend to you wherever you are and whatever you're doing. So glad you're spending part of it with me and some of the greatest country music of all time. And today, our reminiscing takes us back to the third weekend of June in 1983. And we're counting down the most popular country records from that weekend, resuming at number 10. And here's the second of three groups that were in the top 20. Back at number 19, we had the Whites. And here, it's Alabama.

0: closer you get. That's Alabama. Randy Owen, Jeff Cook, Teddy Gentry, and drummer Mark Herndon. That was the title track from their album here in 1983, a song written by J.P. Pennington and Mark Gray of the group Exile. That was soon to become their 10th number one, and it was at number 10 this week, 43 years back. That was their follow-up to Dixieland Delight, and their next release would be Lady Down on Love. We are remembering 1983 on today's Weekend in the Country, and tensions were high in the Middle East.
1: In Beirut, Lebanon today, a pickup truck loaded with explosives drove to the American embassy, and there was a tremendous explosion there during the lunch hour.
2: The embassy was reduced to a flaming shambles by the bomb, which, according to Lebanese police, was apparently packed in a pickup truck carrying false diplomatic license plates. The truck was reportedly allowed into a car park underneath the embassy building, where it exploded with a force that shook Beirut for blocks around.
0: A report from ABC News, David Brinkley with the introduction, with Mike McCourt, the reporter at the scene. 63 people died in the bombing, 17 of those were Americans. A group claiming responsibility for the attack said it was because of U.S. intervention in the Lebanese Civil War. It would later be determined the attack was carried out by Hezbollah with the approval of high officials in Iran. And the terrorists would attack again in October at the Marine Barracks in Beirut, killing 307. Those were the times we were living here in 1983. And that was the sentiment of the song at number 9 this week from Barbara Mandrell.

There's Barbara Mandrell, who never seemed to stop working. She had a Las Vegas stage show in 1983, The Lady is a Tramp. And she was making hit records, too. That one was at number 9 on the countdown this week, In Times Like These. That was moving up the chart to a high of number 4. Well, since we were over at the foreign news desk a few minutes ago, let's see what else was going on around the globe. Well, just a week ago in Great Britain, Margaret Thatcher and her Conservative Party were re-elected by a landslide majority. In the Soviet Union, Yuri Andropov has been named the president there. He was also the Communist Party chief and chairman of the Defense Council. He became the country's leader after Leonid Brezhnev died in November of 82. But rumors abound about his health. In fact, Andropov would be dead by next February. Then his successor, Konstantin Chernenko, would only live for about a year. Well, the Soviets were doing what they always do, meddle where they shouldn't. They're having Cuba assign its top general to Nicaragua, as its military role in Central America is expanding. 80 Soviet MiG fighters in Cuba have been earmarked for Nicaragua. And in nearby El Salvador, the Marxists are creating mayhem there, too. Meanwhile, on the other side of the world a couple of weeks ago, a 7.8 earthquake in the Sea of Japan rattled the northern part of Honshu. That's their most populous island. And that generated a tsunami that killed about 100. It's a little dangerous on a fault line. And the fault line on the countdown this week in 1983 happened to be at number 8 with Crystal Gayle.

is Crystal Gayle. Our Love is on the Fault Line. That was record number 8 this week in 1983, the lead single from her album True Love. And that was moving down from number 1, her 11th chart topper. Well, the man at number 7 this week was a Las Vegas casino blackjack dealer in the 70s. But Lee Greenwood also sang in his free time, and he got a record deal in 1981. And this day in 83, he had song number 7, I.O.U.

0: There's Lee Greenwood out of Southgate, California, in the Los Angeles area. Record number 7 this week, 1983, IOU. That peaked one spot higher, and it was the first single from his second album, Somebody's Gonna Love You. And the title track from that LP would become his first number one.
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9: 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And 13 weaned steers weighing 523, bring 480. 5 guaranteed open heifers weighing 969, bring 315. 29 guaranteed open heifers weighing 808, bring 335. 71 guaranteed open heifers weighing 742, bring 369. 30 guaranteed open heifers weighing 652, bring 376. And 50 heifer calves weighing 545, bring 427. 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Running age bred cows are up to 42.50. 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For your cattle marketing needs, call the Beaver County Stockyards at 580-625-3051. And serving the High Plains since 1931, the Beaver County Stockyards, where a handshake is still a contract.

0: For the child of God, current events remind us that our world is involved in a spiritual battle that is greater than anything our generation has seen before. While this truth can stir up fear or anxiety, we can be encouraged when we remind ourselves that God is in control and nothing is happening without His permission. My name is Kyle Osfeldt, and as the pastor of Grace Baptist Church in Pampa, Texas, I would like to encourage every believer to look to God for the strength and encouragement that only He can give. I would also encourage you to exercise a level of boldness for the cause of Christ like you've never exercised before. I am convinced that if God's people will stand for the truths of God's Word, we can have a greater impact on this culture than we ever thought possible. As has been said before, the only thing necessary for the triumph of evil is for good men to do nothing. Therefore, be strong and of good courage. Be not afraid, neither be thou dismayed, for the Lord thy God is with thee.
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8: The old calendar on the wall has been turned back 43 years, so that means it's June of 1983. Ronnie Millsap had just released his album Keyed Up, and the first single from that LP was Stranger in My House. Now up to this point, Ronnie had 10 consecutive number ones, but this one didn't make it to the top because some country stations didn't like the guitar solo in it. Some stations edited that part out, while others just didn't play the song at all. And that lack of airplay prevented the streak from continuing. But this weekend in '83, Ronnie had the song at number 6.

0: There's Ronnie Millsap out of Robbinsville, North Carolina. He was 40 years old in 1983, and he had song number 6 this weekend, Stranger in My House, that would move up one more spot. And it crossed over. It hit number 23 on the pop chart. Well, we're in good spirits here in June of 83. The recession is over. The economy is growing. It's about to boom, and the growth rate will be 4.6% by the end of the year, and unemployment will finally get under 10% in July. And speaking of the economy and business, a couple of Minnesota companies are growing. Their largest retailer, the Target Corporation, expanded to California. And a 7-store chain that had gone by the moniker Sound of Music changed its name to become Best Buy. 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And we're earning more money here in 83, so we're spending a little more on ourselves. Reflected in the cars that we're buying, a couple of our favorites are the Porsche 944 and the Mercedes-Benz 300 SEL. 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And if you're going for gas mileage, there's the Volkswagen Rabbit. Now the top-selling cars this year are the old Supreme and Ford's Escort and LTD. And there's this.
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0: Motor Trend's Car of the Year, the Alliance from AMC and Renault. You can drive that right down Highway 40 where Ricky Skaggs has the blues at number 5.

0: Now soon to be Ricky Skaggs' fifth consecutive number one record, The Highway 40 Blues, sitting at number five this week, 1983. And now it's movie time, everybody. Grab some popcorn and a soda. We're going to catch a film. Well, the big one for this summer was the third installment of the Star Wars series, The Return of the Jedi, as the main cast was back for another blockbuster. Less impressive was the third installment of the Superman series, with Christopher Reeve and Richard Pryor this time. James Bond is back with Octopussy, now being played by Roger Moore, and the Bond girl is Maude Adams. Adventure and Intrigue with War Games, Matthew Broderick and Ally Sheedy. There's Action and Blue Thunder with Roy Scheider and Daniel Stern. Flashdance stars Jennifer Beals. And for the comedies, The Man with Two Brains, Steve Martin and Kathleen Turner. And Trading Places with Dan Aykroyd and Eddie Murphy.
1: Now, some of our clients are speculating that the price of gold will rise in the future. And we have other clients who are speculating that the price of gold is going to fall. They place their orders with us, and we buy or sell their gold for them.
2: Tell them the good part.
1: The good part, William, is that no matter whether our clients make money or lose money, Duke and Duke get the commissions.
2: Well, what do you think, Valentine?
3: It sounds to me like you guys are a couple of bookies.
0: Eddie Murphy getting the lowdown on the commodities market from Ralph Bellamy, and Don Ameche in Trading Places at the movies this week in 1983. Well, you probably know that the Statler brothers are big movie buffs, and they just happen to be at number four.

0: Oh Baby Mine, I Get So Lonely was a hit for the Four Nights back in 1954, and the Statler Brothers updated it in 1983. Harold, Phil, Don, and now Jimmy Fortune. Lou DeWitt was having health problems and had to step away from the group. He handpicked Jimmy, who was 28 years old at the time, to be his replacement. And that's the first single that he appeared with the group. It was from the album titled Today, and on this day it was sitting at number 4. It would peak 2 spots higher. One of our favorites from June of 83, and remembered today on Weekend in the Country.
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0: I'm Craig Orndorff, hanging out with you as always from the Shenandoah Valley of Virginia. Thanks for having me on your radio and your home, wherever that may be across the map, such as Fairbury and Lincoln, Nebraska, where they listen on Old Red, KUTT. How about Roseburg, Oregon? The radios there are locked in on Best Country 103, KRSB. And a brand new member to the gang, Cat Country, WYRV. They're not too far from me in Cedar Bluff, Virginia, serving Tazewell and Bluefield, Virginia, and West Virginia. Well, today we're back in June of 1983, and we're up to number 3 on the countdown from that week. Here's Don Williams. Love is on a roll. I can't wait.

0: The top three artists on the countdown this week in 1983 were all in their 40s. Don Williams out of Floydada, Texas was 44, and he had record number three, Love Is on a Roll. In a couple of weeks, that would be at number one, Don's 14th of all time. And now it's time for sports. The big one this weekend, the U.S. Open at Oakmont, and Larry Nelson was 7 over early in the third round, but he went 7 under over the final 14 holes to get to even par for Sunday. But a storm came through late in the afternoon, with Nelson and Tom Watson tied for the lead. So they finished up on Monday morning, and Nelson's first hole was the par 3 16th.
1: Long putt, Ed, about what?
2: Jack, he must have 60 feet to the hole.
1: Oh, my, look at this putt. Ladies and gentlemen, you've got to be kidding me. Right in the heart.
0: Jack Whitaker and Ed Snead on the call for ABC as Larry Nelson drained a 62-footer to win the U.S. Open by a shot. NASCAR this weekend was in Michigan. Cale Yarborough took the checkered flag, but Bobby Allison would win the championship this season. In baseball, the Dodgers had the best record in the big leagues, with the Orioles the top team in the American League, and they would go on to win the World Series over the Phillies. And on April 27th, Nolan Ryan became the strikeout king as he passed Walter Johnson. In basketball, the Sixers swept the Lakers to take the NBA crown, and the Islanders won their fourth straight Stanley Cup as they swept Edmonton. Wayne Gretzky had 71 goals and 125 assists for the season. And in tennis, a native won the French Open. Yannick Noah beat Mats Wielander in straight sets. And Chris Evert won her fifth French Open title with an easy win over Mima Jasovic. Let's run through sports from this weekend, 1983. And we get back to the countdown now with Mickey Gilley at number two. I'm

0: Mickey Leroy Gilley out of Natchez, Mississippi. And this week in 1983, he had record number 2, Fool for Your Love. The following week, it became his 16th number 1 record. And the tune occupying the top spot this week is coming up next on Weekend in the Country.
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0: We're rounding third and heading for home on today's show, but there's still a few things to do before we touch home plate. I want to remind you about our Facebook page. Go there and just type in Weekend in the Country in the search box. Our page will come up. Give us a like and or a follow. You'll get all of our posts and announcements, including the previews of upcoming shows.

Well, now it's time for the classic country feature where we go back even further from our spotlight year. And today we're going to check in on mid-June 1959. And the top five records were Stonewall Jackson's Waterloo, White Lightning from George Jones, Jim Reeves' Home. At number two, Heartaches by the Number from Ray Price. And at number one, The Battle of New Orleans from Johnny Horton.

0: spending its fifth of 10 weeks at number one, Johnny Horton and the Battle of New Orleans. It was also a six-week chart topper on the Hot 100, and it was the Song of the Year for Billboard magazine in 1959. And now we're up to the number one song from this weekend in our spotlight year, 1983. But first, the number one news story. Space travel was in the headlines. On June 13th, Pioneer 10 passed the orbit of Neptune, becoming the first man-made object to leave the vicinity of the major planets of the solar system. Meanwhile, on April 4th, the space shuttle launched its second vehicle, the Challenger, and on that mission they performed the first spacewalk. And this weekend, June 18th, 1983, the Challenger went up again, and on board was Sally Ride.
1: And liftoff of STS-7 and America's first woman astronaut, and the shuttle has cleared the tower.
2: It was a perfect launch into the history books as Challenger once again charged into the sky and gently rolled over, carrying not only Sally Ride, but four other male astronauts towards orbit. The trip to space was so exhilarating, Dr. Ride offered this comparison in her first words from Challenger.
3: Have you ever been to Disneyland?
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3: That was definitely an e-ticket.
2: In other words, the best of all possible rides.
0: Lynn Scher of ABC News reporting on Sally Ride becoming the first American woman to go into space. That was this weekend in 1983. Meanwhile, riding high on top of the Billboard Hot Country Singles chart this week was Eddie Rabbit at number one, You Can't Run From Love. I could

0: You know, there's just something comforting and familiar with an Eddie Rabbit song, and that's one of them right there, You Can't Run From Love. That came from his album Radio Romance. It made it to number 2 on the Adult Contemporary chart, and it became his 12th number 1 country record, and it was sitting atop the Billboard Hot Country Singles chart this week in 1983. And that's it for this week's show, everybody. We're all out of time. It's been great having you here, and I'll look forward to you coming back next week. I'll have your seat ready for you. And until then, this is Craig Orndorff saying so long for Weekend in the Country.
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4: For the child of God, current events remind us that our world is involved in a spiritual battle that is greater than anything our generation has seen before. While this truth can stir up fear or anxiety, we can be encouraged when we remind ourselves that God is in control and nothing is happening without His permission. My name is Kyle Osfeldt, and as the pastor of Grace Baptist Church in Pampa, Texas, I would like to encourage every believer to look to God for the strength and encouragement that only He can give. I would also encourage you to exercise a level of boldness for the cause of Christ like you've never exercised before. I am convinced that if God's people will stand for the truths of God's Word, we can have a greater impact on this culture than we ever thought possible. As has been said before, the only thing necessary for the triumph of evil is for good men to do nothing. Therefore, be strong and of good courage. Be not afraid, neither be thou dismayed, for the Lord thy God is with thee.
1: Alabama. Bellamy Brothers.
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0: Reba. 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

0: and I thought it was a shame. It was a man dressed like a woman, and he had a boy's name.
1: Well, I heard it on the radio while I was in the tub. 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
0: Well, it's some old boy from England, Mo, and he's making a million bucks.

So I said, you're gonna pay for you and David, 'cause I'm gonna see you in your grave.

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How old do you think I am? He said. I said, well, I didn't know. 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

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As I left for my room, I saw him picking up my chain

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wish it could. Two hearts lie in shambles, and oh, how they cried. That's what happened

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0: 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Tanya Tucker. 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

ain't heard nothing yet. Why, they give her the color television set, then they give her the house, the kids, and both of the car. See? Well, then they start talking about child support, alimony, and the cost of the court. Didn't take me long to figure out how fond a toilet I was.

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2: 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The temperature is up, but Wayne's Western Wear in Pampa has what you need to be cool and comfortable. Wayne's has a big selection of ladies, men's, and kids' short sleeve shirts, polos, and tees in every style, color, and pattern you can think of. You'll say wow when you see the big selection of straw hats from American and Rodeo King. This time of year, sunglasses are a must, and Wayne's has the area's biggest selection in all the latest styles from Oakley, Ray-Ban, Beck, Maui Jim, Zeal, and Coast. The whole family can be comfortable and looking cool, too, in casual shoes from Wayne's. They're styled from Ariat, Twisted X, and Roper. Ladies, you're really going to like the sundresses and rompers that have just arrived at Wayne's. Get it all from casual to as much of a cowboy or cowgirl that you want to be at Wayne's Western Wear. 1504 North Hobart in Pampa, Texas.
3: For the child of God, current events remind us that our world is involved in a spiritual battle that is greater than anything our generation has seen before. While this truth can stir up fear or anxiety, we can be encouraged when we remind ourselves that God is in control and nothing is happening without His permission. My name is Kyle Osfeldt, and as the pastor of Grace Baptist Church in Pampa, Texas, I would like to encourage every believer to look to God for the strength and encouragement that only He can give. I would also encourage you to exercise a level of boldness for the cause of Christ like you've never exercised before. I am convinced that if God's people will stand for the truths of God's Word, we can have a greater impact on this culture than we ever thought possible. As has been said before, the only thing necessary for the triumph of evil is for good men to do nothing. Therefore, be strong and of good courage. Be not afraid, neither be thou dismayed, for the Lord thy God is with thee.
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0: I recently talked about intestinal parasite control in horses, and there are some new rules of parasite control in cattle as well. Hello, everyone. I'm veterinarian Dr. Bob Judd with Texas Vet News on the Texas Farm Bureau Radio Network. I previously talked about intestinal parasites in horses and the fact that deworming plans from 40 years ago do not work anymore. Today, I am discussing intestinal parasites in cattle, and there are also some new rules to control these parasites, and the reason the rules are changing in cattle, just like horses, is the resistance of the parasites. Previously, it was recommended to deworm cattle in the spring and fall, and that's just not effective anymore. Doctors Megan Bolin with Norbrook and Nancy Jackson with Mississippi Board of Animal Health indicated in Bovine Veterinarian that a fecal egg count should be used to determine the number of parasite eggs being shed by individual animals. And just like in horses, a fecal egg count reduction test by your veterinarian 2 weeks after deworming can determine if your dewormer is effective at killing the parasites, and the egg burden should be 95% less if the dewormer is effective. Routine deworming became popular because the cattle were rounded up in the spring and fall, and it was convenient to deworm them at that time. But unfortunately, this time doesn't always coincide with the best time to deworm according to the life cycle of the parasites. Most of the parasites' life cycle occurs in the pasture, so we must plan deworming the cattle when it will be the most effective. The concept of refugia is important in all livestock. And this concept encourages leaving some susceptible parasites in the animal and not killing them to compete with the resistant parasites. If deworming only kills the susceptible parasites, the resistant parasites increase in number. Join me next time for our new rules of treating intestinal parasites in cattle. I'm Dr. Bob Judd. This is the Texas Farm Bureau Radio Network.
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4: 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For this morning, it'll be clear and breezy. Temperatures in the mid-60s to start the day. Well, this afternoon, a mix of clouds and sun, a 30% chance of showers and thunderstorms in the late afternoon. High temperatures topping out in the mid-80s, and it will be breezy. For tonight, a 30% chance of showers and thunderstorms, mainly before 7 p.m. with increasing clouds. It'll be breezy with an overnight low in the mid-60s. For Tuesday, partly sunny and breezy with a high temperature in the low 90s. Tuesday night, partly cloudy, a chance of showers and thunderstorms with windy conditions. Overnight lows dropping into the mid-60s. And for Wednesday, partly sunny, a slight chance of showers and thunderstorms with a high temperature in the mid-80s. And that's a look at your spot-on weather on the Legends Classic Country Network.
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2: 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I'm Kerry Martin with Texas Ag News and Views on the Texas Farm Bureau Radio Network. USDA released the monthly cattle on feed report last Thursday. Livestock analyst Mike McConnell has the numbers.
3: 11.68 million head of cattle on feedlots with a capacity larger than 1,000 head. That was 2% higher than this time last year. There was 1.7 million head of cattle placed in feedlots during May. That was 10% lower than a year ago. And 1.55 million head of cattle that were marketed out of feedlots. That was 12% lower than a year ago. We still have more cattle in feedlots than we did a year ago. A lot of that is coming, though, just because we have relatively slower flows going into and out of feedlots. On the placement side, it has improved a little bit from a month ago and over the past couple of weeks, in particular in the southeast part of the country. But overall, tight cattle supplies is what's driving the day in the sense of fewer animals out there, and they're much pricier than they have been in past years. That's encouraging a lot of cow-calf operators to, I think, keep their animals on pasture.
2: The report didn't contain any surprises, with all three numbers coming within the range of pre-report estimates. A bill that would make daylight saving time permanent across the nation awaits consideration in the U.S. House of Representatives.
4: The bill, presented by Congressman Vern Buchanan and Senator Rick Scott, both of Florida, was recently included in the Motor Vehicle Modernization Act as it was marked up by the House's Energy and Commerce Committee. Senator Scott said the bill would officially lock the clock and, if passed, would end the twice-yearly time changes. Buchanan said permanent daylight saving time can improve public health, reduce traffic accidents, lower crime, and encourage more outdoor activity. The Sunshine Protection Act awaits consideration by the full House. For the Texas Farm Bureau Radio Network, I'm Jessica Domel.
2: The Texas House Committee on Agriculture and Livestock held a hearing last week on the New World screwworm. West Texas rancher Warren Cood testified at the hearing. He says it's important to address the misinformation that's out there and assure the public that the beef supply is safe.
5: New World screwworm is fundamentally a food production and animal health challenge, not a food safety issue. The concern is the damage the pests cause to wildlife, livestock, and animal welfare through infestation of living tissue. Consumers can remain confident that the safety of the food supply chain is safe. However, the economic consequences for producers can be significant, which is why prevention and control efforts are so important.
2: Cood also praised both state and federal agencies who have committed unprecedented resources to fight the screwworm. I'm Kerry Martin on the Texas Farm Bureau Radio Network.
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0: 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If you can't move it, paint it. 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Germany being full of good soldiers.
1: 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It's the bottom of the hour for your Monday morning 6 o'clock ride. 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
1: You know the story of Lazarus in the Bible, right? He was a good friend of Jesus. Jesus was close to family. And in John chapter 11 is where you can read the story. But I want to zero in on John 11, 25, 26. And it's where Jesus shows up at Mary and Martha's house, Lazarus' house. And Martha runs out to see him. She's disappointed that he hadn't come before. And Jesus said to her, "I am the resurrection and the life. The one who believes in me will live even though they die. And whoever lives by believing in me will never die." Then he asked this question, "Do you believe this?" Notice something about this verse. Jesus asked Martha if she believed it before the miracle, not after the miracle. He's asking in her gap, in her moment from when she's prayed to when she sees the victory. Keep believing God. Your miracle is on the way.
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0: 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We're the Legends Classic Country Network. That's our name. That's what we play. And we got a lot more of it coming up. Give me 90 seconds for a break, and we'll go up and over the 7 o'clock hour with another set of great country music right here on the Legends Classic Country Network.
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0: 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We'll take a short break. We'll check weather and see how your week's lining up for you. And we'll go back to the country here in about 3 minutes here on the Legends Classic Country Network.
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5: 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For this morning, it'll be clear and breezy. Temperatures in the mid-60s to start the day. Well, this afternoon, a mix of clouds and sun, a 30% chance of showers and thunderstorms in the late afternoon. High temperatures topping out in the mid-80s, and it will be breezy. For tonight, a 30% chance of showers and thunderstorms, mainly before 7 p.m. With increasing clouds, it'll be breezy with an overnight low in the mid-60s. For Tuesday, partly sunny and breezy with a high temperature in the low 90s. Tuesday night, partly cloudy, a chance of showers and thunderstorms with windy conditions, overnight lows dropping into the mid-60s. And for Wednesday, partly sunny and slight chance of showers and thunderstorms with a high temperature in the mid-80s. And that's a look at your spot-on weather on the Legends Classic Country Network.
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0: You're home for the greatest classic country of all times. We are the Legends. 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As we roll through 7 o'clock, here's a break for a look around the Cap Rock from the Texas Farm Bureau Network. We're back to the country in 2 minutes. 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
2: The Meat Lab at WT is attracting attention. I'm James Hunt with Around the Cap Rock on the Texas Farm Bureau Radio Network. In the 8 years since it opened, the Meat Lab at West Texas A&M University in Canyon has provided excellent facilities for students, but it's also become quite an attraction for people from outside the university.
3: We average 5 tours a day in the Meat Lab, and in my opinion, it's one of the most toured facilities in the Panhandle.
2: That's WT meat scientist Dr. Trent Swartz, who says much of the interest relates to the lab's design.
3: The Meat Lab is very unique. It's a different style of build where it revolves around a singular hallway and you have windows to every single room.
2: The man who designed WT's meat lab, Dr. Ty Lawrence, says the layout emphasizes food safety.
4: So as we start at the north end of the building where the pens and the harvest floor are, that's the dirtiest the animal and the building will ever be. And as the animal and then the carcass and then the pieces make their way south through the building, the design is to get cleaner and cleaner, ultimately ending up with products that are either in a vacuum package ready for retail sale or in a ready-to-eat format where they don't need to be reheated prior to consumption. So the design and the central hallway and the ability to get to any room without going through any other room was all built around food safety design.
2: And Dr. Lawrence, who is the holder of the Cavanaugh Davis Distinguished Chair in Meat Science at West Texas A&M, says the lab has caught the eye of the meat industry, with representatives of major meat packers among those who have come to check it out.
4: And I've actually seen a few of our unique approaches implemented in more recent commercial builds.
2: I'm James Hunt on the Texas Farm Bureau Radio Network.
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1: 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If you didn't like that one, we'll hang on a second. About a two-minute break as we go through the bottom of your 7 o'clock hour this Monday, and we're back to the country on the Legends Classic Country Network morning.
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0: 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Here's a message of truth and hope from Pastor Aaron Mercer.
1: You know the story of Lazarus in the Bible, right? He was a good friend of Jesus. Jesus was close to family. And in John chapter 11 is where you can read the story. But I want to zero in on John 11, 25, 26. And it's where Jesus shows up at Mary and Martha's house, Lazarus' house. And Martha runs out to see him. She's disappointed that he hadn't come before. And Jesus said to her, "I am the resurrection and the life. The one who believes in me will live even though they die. And whoever lives by believing in me will never die." Then he asks this question, "Do you believe this?" Notice something about this verse. Jesus asked Martha if she believed it before the miracle, not after the miracle. He's asking in her gap, in her moment from when she's prayed to when she sees the victory. Keep believing God. Your miracle is on the way.
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I had my guitar on my back. When a stranger stopped beside me in an antique Cadillac. He was dressed like 1950, half drunk and hollow-eyed. He said, it's a long walk to Nashville, would you like to ride, son? When I sat down in the front seat, he turned on the radio, and them sad old songs coming out of them speakers was solid country gold. Then I noticed the stranger was ghost white, pale when he asked me for a light.

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He said, "This is where you get off, boy, 'cause I'm going back to Alabama." 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He said, "You don't have to call me Mister, Mister. The

0: 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We'll take a short break and we'll look at weather and see how that's going to shape up for your week. And we'll roll right back to the country. Hang with me about 3 minutes and we're back here on the Legends Classic Country Network.
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3: 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For this morning, it'll be clear and breezy. Temperatures in the mid-60s to start the day. Well, this afternoon, a mix of clouds and sun, a 30% chance of showers and thunderstorms in the late afternoon. High temperatures topping out in the mid-80s, and it will be breezy. For tonight, a 30% chance of showers and thunderstorms, mainly before 7 p.m. with increasing clouds. It'll be breezy with an overnight low in the mid-60s. For Tuesday, partly sunny and breezy with a high temperature in the low 90s. Tuesday night, partly cloudy, a chance of showers and thunderstorms with windy conditions, overnight lows dropping into the mid-60s. And for Wednesday, partly sunny and slight chance of showers and thunderstorms with a high temperature in the mid-80s. And that's a look at your spot-on weather on the Legends Classic Country Network.
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farm is kind of laid back. 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

0: 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Here's a message of truth and hope from Pastor Aaron Mercer.
1: You know the story of Lazarus in the Bible, right? He was a good friend of Jesus. Jesus was close to family. And in John chapter 11 is where you can read the story. But I want to zero in on John 11, 25, 26. And it's where Jesus shows up at Mary and Martha's house, Lazarus' house. And Martha runs out to see him. She's disappointed that he hadn't come before. And Jesus said to her, "I am the resurrection and the life. The one who believes in me will live even though they die. And whoever lives by believing in me will never die." Then he asked this question, "Do you believe this?" Notice something about this verse. Jesus asked Martha if she believed it before the miracle, not after the miracle. He's asking in her gap, in her moment from when she's prayed to when she sees the victory. Keep believing God. Your miracle is on the way.
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1: 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We had 103 yearling steers weighing 1,006, bring 335.50. 234 yearling steers weighing 989, bring 347.50. 161 yearling steers weighing 809, bring 389. 41 yearling steers weighing 789, bring 396. 23 yearling steers weighing 667, bring 433. And 13 weaned steers weighing 523, bring 480. 5 guaranteed open heifers weighing 969, bring 315. 29 guaranteed open heifers weighing 808, bring 335. 71 guaranteed open heifers weighing 742, bring 369. 30 guaranteed open heifers weighing 652, bring 376. And 50 heifer calves weighing 545, bring 427. Running age pairs are up to 45.50. Running age bred cows are up to 42.50. Packer cows are up to $1.78, and packer bulls are up to $2.29. On the video, 167 head of 810-pound heifers from Follette, Texas, bring 343. 115 820-pound heifers from Ada, Oklahoma, bring 330.50. 52 yearling steers weighing 1,050 from Woodward, Oklahoma, bring 327. 60 yearling steers weighing 950 from Buffalo, Oklahoma, bring 349. 290 steers from Colgate, Oklahoma, weighing 850, bring 360.50. And 249 yearling steers weighing 790 from Snyder, Oklahoma, bring 364. We sold a lot of good cattle through the ring and on the video for really good money this week. These cattle were for sale, they were not on sale. Our last sale before the 4th will be June 29th and 30th. We will not have sales on July 6th and 7th, and we will start back after the 4th on July 13th and 14th. For your cattle marketing needs, call the Beaver County Stockyards at 580-625-3051. And serving the High Plains since 1931, the Beaver County Stockyards, where a handshake is still a contract.

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0: 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Go grab another cup of coffee and sing along with me, folks. We got more great country coming up. I'm going to take a short break, look at weather, and we're going to back to the country here in about 3 minutes. 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
6: 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For this morning, it'll be clear and breezy. Temperatures in the mid-60s to start the day. Well, this afternoon, a mix of clouds and sun, a 30% chance of showers and thunderstorms in the late afternoon. High temperatures topping out in the mid-80s, and it will be breezy. For tonight, a 30% chance of showers and thunderstorms, mainly before 7 p.m. with increasing clouds. It'll be breezy with an overnight low in the mid-60s. For Tuesday, partly sunny and breezy with a high temperature in the low 90s. Tuesday night, partly cloudy, a chance of showers and thunderstorms with windy conditions. Overnight lows dropping into the mid-60s. And for Wednesday, partly sunny, a slight chance of showers and thunderstorms with a high temperature in the mid-80s. And that's a look at your spot-on weather on the Legends Classic Country Network.
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2: Cattle open the day trading higher. The grains are lower. I'm Tom Nicoletti with the market update from the Texas Farm Bureau Radio Network. August live cattle up 325 at 249.87. October live cattle higher by 3 at 242.97. August feeder cattle higher by 495 at 371.55. September feeder cattle up 487 at 369.55. July corn down 3, coming in at 414.5. September corn lower by 3.25 at 422 a bushel. July Kansas City hard red winter wheat down 5 at 639 a bushel. July cotton lower by 69 points at 73.36. December cotton up 14 points at 79.81. July West Texas crude oil lower by 144 at $75.16 a barrel. I'm Tom Nicoletti with the Texas Farm Bureau Radio Network.
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0: 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We're the legends. 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That's what we play. We play a lot of it and don't talk a lot about it. So hang on. We'll take a break, slide through the bottom of your 9 o'clock hour, and back to the country in about 2 minutes. Right here on the Legends. 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
1: 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The celebration of all celebrations is the July 4th celebration in Pampa, Texas. Hunting Titan is proud to be a sponsor of the 2026 July 4th Pampa Hometown Independence Day celebration. Hunting Titan of Pampa invites everyone to join them for a day of fun, food, and fireworks celebrating America's 250th birthday. The day kicks off with a 5K run and the July 4th parade at 10. A special veteran salute is at noon, followed by a hot dog eating and pie eating contest. 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
2: For the child of God, current events remind us that our world is involved in a spiritual battle that is greater than anything our generation has seen before. While this truth can stir up fear or anxiety, we can be encouraged when we remind ourselves that God is in control and nothing is happening without His permission. My name is Kyle Osfeldt, and as the pastor of Grace Baptist Church in Pampa, Texas, I would like to encourage every believer to look to God for the strength and encouragement that only He can give. I would also encourage you to exercise a level of boldness for the cause of Christ like you've never exercised before. I am convinced that if God's people will stand for the truths of God's Word, we can have a greater impact on this culture than we ever thought possible. As has been said before, the only thing necessary for the triumph of evil is for good men to do nothing. Therefore, be strong and of good courage. Be not afraid, neither be thou dismayed, for the Lord thy God is with thee.
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0: 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It's who we are. It's what we play, and we play a lot of it. A short break here as we wrap up your 9 o'clock Monday ride. We're back in 2 minutes with another set going up and over 10 o'clock on your Legends Classic Country Network morning.
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0: Legends Classic Country Network, Monday morning ride at 10 o'clock. Yep, we're just in that 10 o'clock hour. My last time to play some good hits for you, so stick around. My name's JT. I'm glad to play them for you. You stick here, because coming back in about 3 minutes, right after the weather, we'll roll back to the country right here on The Legend.
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3: Good morning. 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For this morning, it'll be clear and breezy. Temperatures in the mid-60s to start the day. Well, this afternoon, a mix of clouds and sun, a 30% chance of showers and thunderstorms in the late afternoon. High temperatures topping out in the mid-80s, and it will be breezy. For tonight, a 30% chance of showers and thunderstorms, mainly before 7 p.m. with increasing clouds. It'll be breezy with an overnight low in the mid-60s. For Tuesday, partly sunny and breezy with a high temperature in the low 90s. Tuesday night, partly cloudy, a chance of showers and thunderstorms with windy conditions, overnight lows dropping into the mid-60s. And for Wednesday, partly sunny and slight chance of showers and thunderstorms with a high temperature in the mid-80s. And that's a look at your spot-on weather on the Legends Classic Country Network.
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I walked through a county courthouse square. On a park bench, an old man was sitting there. I said, "Your old courthouse is kind of run down." He said, "No, it'll do for our little town." I said, "Your old flagpole has leaned a little bit, and that's a ragged old flag you got hanging on it." He said, "Have a seat." And I sat down. "Is this the first time you've been to our little town?" I said, "I think it is." He said, "I don't like to brag, but we're kind of proud of that ragged old flag. You see, we got a little hole in that flag there when Washington took it across the Delaware. And it got powder burned the night that Francis Scott Key sat watching it right and say, 'Can you see?' And it got a bad rip in New Orleans with Pakenham and Jackson tugging at its seams. And it almost fell at the Alamo beside the Texas flag, but she waved on, though. She got cut with a sword at Chancellorsville, and she got cut again at Shiloh Hill. There was Robert E. Lee, Beauregard, and Bragg, and the south wind blew hard on that ragged old flag. On Flanders Field in World War I, she got a big hole from a Bertha gun. She turned blood red in World War II. She hung limp and low a time or two. She was in Korea, Vietnam. She went where she was sent by her Uncle Sam. She waved from our ships upon the briny foam, and now they've about quit waving back here at home. In her own good land here, she's been abused. She's been burned, dishonored, denied, and refused. And the government for which she stands is scandalized throughout the land. And she's getting threadbare and she's wearing thin, but she's in good shape for the shape she's in. 'Cause she's been through the fire before, and I believe she can take a whole lot more. So we raise her up every morning, we take her down every night, we don't let her touch the ground, and we fold her up right. On second thought, I do like to brag, 'cause I'm mighty proud of that ragged

0: 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A short break through the bottom of your 10 o'clock hour. 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
3: For the child of God, current events remind us that our world is involved in a spiritual battle that is greater than anything our generation has seen before. While this truth can stir up fear or anxiety, we can be encouraged when we remind ourselves that God is in control and nothing is happening without His permission. My name is Kyle Osfeldt, and as the pastor of Grace Baptist Church in Pampa, Texas, I would like to encourage every believer to look to God for the strength and encouragement that only He can give. I would also encourage you to exercise a level of boldness for the cause of Christ like you've never exercised before. I am convinced that if God's people will stand for the truths of God's Word, we can have a greater impact on this culture than we ever thought possible. As has been said before, the only thing necessary for the triumph of evil is for good men to do nothing. Therefore, be strong and of good courage. Be not afraid, neither be thou dismayed, for the Lord thy God is with thee.
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0: 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Yeah, we're the Legends Classic Country Network, and it goes on and on. Even if I slip out and go to lunch early, you stay with me in 2 minutes. We've got a great set going up and over the 11 o'clock hour on your Legends Classic Country Network Monday morning. Y'all have a great day. I promise we'll do this again tomorrow.
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1: 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I'm Tom Nicoletti with a market update from the Texas Farm Bureau Radio Network. 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October live cattle higher by $1.27 at $241.25. August feeder cattle higher by $3.57 at $370.17. September feeders also up $3.57 at $368.25. July corn down 5.5 at $4.12 per bushel. July Kansas City hard red winter wheat is lower by 7.5 to $636.5. July cotton lower by $1.25 to $74.80. December cotton also down 4 at $79.63. July West Texas crude oil down $2.03 to $74.57 a barrel. I'm Tom Nicoletti with the Texas Farm Bureau Radio Network.
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4: 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For this morning, it'll be clear and breezy. Temperatures in the mid-60s to start the day. Well, this afternoon, a mix of clouds and sun, a 30% chance of showers and thunderstorms in the late afternoon. High temperatures topping out in the mid-80s, and it will be breezy. For tonight, a 30% chance of showers and thunderstorms, mainly before 7 p.m. with increasing clouds. It'll be breezy with an overnight low in the mid-60s. For Tuesday, partly sunny and breezy with a high temperature in the low 90s. Tuesday night, partly cloudy, a chance of showers and thunderstorms with windy conditions. Overnight lows dropping into the mid-60s. And for Wednesday, partly sunny, a slight chance of showers and thunderstorms with a high temperature in the mid-80s. And that's a look at your spot-on weather on the Legends Classic Country Network.
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Lake Shasta is where I will stay. There's the South San Joaquin, where the seeds of the Dust Bowl are found. And there's a place called Mount Whitney, from where the mighty Kern River comes down.

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1: Thank you. Here's a number that I've been promising my fans all around Texas and ever, all in Florida and all wherever I've been a touring, that I was going to try and put this in an album. And we're going to try this one. I tell you, I learned it just the way I'm doing it. I put one verse where maybe it don't supposed to be, but this is the way I learned it when I was small, and I'm going to do it the same way.

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6: Good afternoon. Here's a look at your spot-on weather from the Legends Classic Country Network. Well, this afternoon, a mix of clouds and sun, a 30% chance of showers and thunderstorms in the late afternoon. High temperatures topping out in the mid-80s, and it will be breezy. For tonight, a 30% chance of showers and thunderstorms, mainly before 7 p.m. with increasing clouds. It'll be breezy with an overnight low in the mid-60s. For Tuesday, partly sunny and breezy with a high temperature in the low 90s. Tuesday night, partly cloudy, a chance of showers and thunderstorms with windy conditions. Overnight lows dropping into the mid-60s. And for Wednesday, partly sunny, a slight chance of showers and thunderstorms with a high temperature in the mid-80s. And that's a look at your spot-on weather on the Legends Classic Country Network.
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1: 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I'm Tom Nicoletti with Focus on Agriculture for the Texas Farm Bureau Radio Network. With me today is Jeff Nunley. He is Executive Director of the South Texas Cotton and Grain Association. He spoke recently to a number of cotton and grain farmers at a field day in the upper Gulf Coast of Texas. And Jeff, what was your main message to farmers here as we continue in 2026 and what you've been hearing out of our nation's capital?
2: Well, Tom, there's been a lot of activity in Washington over the last 2 years and a tremendous amount, almost unprecedented amount of support that's come from Washington to agriculture. And I think it's important for farmers to reflect on that because they're still in a crisis. They're still suffering from high input costs, low commodity prices, and they're dealing with that. And so trying to remind them that, yes, Washington has responded on that. And they're still working on some other things as well. They're working on the Farm Bill 2.0 that's in play in D.C. right now. And there's also an effort to get some additional disaster and economic assistance to help farmers and provide a bridge to October when the ARC PLC payments will come out for these guys. I've tried today to bring a glimmer of hope to producers. There's a couple of things that are in the works that if they come to fruition, this Buying American Cotton Act could move the needle on demand for American cotton in the U.S., and I think that's important. The microplastics issue is also an opportunity that has come about. The cotton industry is trying to capitalize on that, and providing cotton as a safe, natural alternative to polyester is a way to address the microplastic issue. This year has been a challenge just like every other year has been. It started dry, now we're too wet. I just hope we finish out this season and safely for everybody and have a good season.
1: That is Jeff Nunley. He is with the South Texas Cotton and Grain Association. I'm Tom Nicoletti for the Texas Farm Bureau Radio Network.
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2: For the child of God, current events remind us that our world is involved in a spiritual battle that is greater than anything our generation has seen before. While this truth can stir up fear or anxiety, we can be encouraged when we remind ourselves that God is in control and nothing is happening without His permission. My name is Kyle Losfeldt, and as the pastor of Grace Baptist Church in Pampa, Texas, I would like to encourage every believer to look to God for the strength and encouragement that only He can give. I would also encourage you to exercise a level of boldness for the cause of Christ like you've never exercised before. I am convinced that if God's people will stand for the truths of God's Word, we can have a greater impact on this culture than we ever thought possible. As has been said before, the only thing necessary for the triumph of evil is for good men to do nothing. Therefore, be strong and of good courage. Be not afraid, neither be thou dismayed, for the Lord thy God is with thee.
3: Jerry Reed. He's pounding down, loaded up and trucking. John Anderson.
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5: Good afternoon. Here's a look at your spot-on weather from the Legends Classic Country Network. Well, this afternoon, a mix of clouds and sun, a 30% chance of showers and thunderstorms in the late afternoon. High temperatures topping out in the mid-80s, and it will be breezy. For tonight, a 30% chance of showers and thunderstorms, mainly before 7 p.m. with increasing clouds. It'll be breezy with an overnight low in the mid-60s. For Tuesday, partly sunny and breezy with a high temperature in the low 90s. Tuesday night, partly cloudy, a chance of showers and thunderstorms with windy conditions. Overnight lows dropping into the mid-60s. And for Wednesday, partly sunny, a slight chance of showers and thunderstorms with a high temperature in the mid-80s. And that's a look at your spot-on weather on the Legends Classic Country Network.
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1: Cattle trading mixed while corn and wheat are lower. I'm Tom Nicoletti with the market update from the Texas Farm Bureau Radio Network. August live cattle down 42 cents at 246.20. October live cattle lower by 32 cents at 239.65. August feeder cattle up $1.55 to 368.15. September feeders 185 higher at 366.52. July corn down 4.5 to 413 a bushel. September corn 3.75 down to 421.5. July Kansas City hard red winter wheat down 5.75 at 638.25. July cotton lower by 125 to 74.80. December cotton down 30 at 79.37. July West Texas crude oil $2 lower to $74.60 a barrel. I'm Tom Nicoletti with the Texas Farm Bureau Radio Network.
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0: 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Here's a message of truth and hope from Pastor Aaron Mercer.
1: We know the story of Lazarus in the Bible, right? He was a good friend of Jesus. Jesus was close to family. And in John chapter 11 is where you can read the story. But I want to zero in on John 11, 25, 26. And it's where Jesus shows up at Mary and Martha's house, Lazarus' house. And Martha runs out to see him. She's disappointed that he hadn't come before. And Jesus said to her, "I am the resurrection and the life. The one who believes in me will live even though they die. And whoever lives by believing in me will never die." Then he asked this question, "Do you believe this?" Notice something about this verse. Jesus asked Martha if she believed it before the miracle, not after the miracle. He's asking in her gap, in her moment from when she's prayed to when she sees the victory. Keep believing God. Your miracle is on the way.
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0: 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And I go to bed with you guys. 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
3: 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And 13 weaned steers weighing 523, bring 480. 5 guaranteed open heifers weighing 969, bring 315. 29 guaranteed open heifers weighing 808, bring 335. 71 guaranteed open heifers weighing 742, bring 369. 30 guaranteed open heifers weighing 652, bring 376. And 50 heifer calves weighing 545, bring 427. Running age pairs are up to 45.50. 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

0: 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Come on in from 1979, starting off your 2 o'clock hour on this Monday. I'm Tim, and on the way, I'll take a look at your forecast. Little Texas, some guys have all the love, back to 91, right around the corner next on the Legends, Classic Country Network.
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0: Good afternoon. Here's a look at your spot-on weather from the Legends Classic Country Network. Well, this afternoon, a mix of clouds and sun, a 30% chance of showers and thunderstorms in the late afternoon. High temperatures topping out in the mid-80s, and it will be breezy. For tonight, a 30% chance of showers and thunderstorms mainly before 7 p.m. with increasing clouds. It'll be breezy with an overnight low in the mid-60s. For Tuesday, partly sunny and breezy with a high temperature in the low 90s. Tuesday night, partly cloudy, a chance of showers and thunderstorms with windy conditions. Overnight lows dropping into the mid-60s. And for Wednesday, partly sunny, a slight chance of showers and thunderstorms with a high temperature in the mid-80s. And that's a look at your spot-on weather on the Legends Classic Country Network.
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I wish I'd have spent more time with my dad when he was alive. 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

0: 1977, Mo Bandy on the Legends Classic Country Network. She took more than her share. And from 2003, before that, a lot of things different. That was Kenny Chesney. After the break, David Ball back to music with Thinking Problem from 1994. We'll hear it next, right here on the Legends Classic Country Network.
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5: For the child of God, current events remind us that our world is involved in a spiritual battle that is greater than anything our generation has seen before. While this truth can stir up fear or anxiety, we can be encouraged when we remind ourselves that God is in control and nothing is happening without His permission. My name is Kyle Osfeldt, and as the pastor of Grace Baptist Church in Pampa, Texas, I would like to encourage every believer to look to God for the strength and encouragement that only He can give. I would also encourage you to exercise a level of boldness for the cause of Christ like you've never exercised before. I am convinced that if God's people will stand for the truths of God's Word, we can have a greater impact on this culture than we ever thought possible. As has been said before, the only thing necessary for the triumph of evil is for good men to do nothing. Therefore, be strong and of good courage. Be not afraid, neither be thou dismayed, for the Lord thy God is with thee.
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0: 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Here's a message of truth and hope from Pastor Aaron Mercer.
1: We know the story of Lazarus in the Bible, right? He was a good friend of Jesus. Jesus was close to family. And in John chapter 11 is where you can read the story. But I want to zero in on John 11, 25, 26. And it's where Jesus shows up at Mary and Martha's house, Lazarus' house. And Martha runs out to see him. She's disappointed that he hadn't come before. And Jesus said to her, "I am the resurrection and the life. The one who believes in me will live even though they die. And whoever lives by believing in me will never die." Then he asked this question, "Do you believe this?" Notice something about this verse. Jesus asked Martha if she believed it before the miracle, not after the miracle. He's asking in her gap, in her moment from when she's prayed to when she sees the victory. Keep believing God. Your miracle is on the way.
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0: Hank Williams Jr., Amos Moses on the Legends Classic Country Network, and Ed Bruce, who turned me on like a radio from 1985 before that. It is Monday afternoon, just before 3 o'clock. It's June 22nd. I'm Tim. Coming up, Johnny Cash, Ghost Riders in the Sky, next on the Legends Classic Country Network.
1: 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And 13 weaned steers weighing 523, bring 480. 5 guaranteed open heifers weighing 969, bring 315. 29 guaranteed open heifers weighing 808, bring 335. 71 guaranteed open heifers weighing 742, bring 369. 30 guaranteed open heifers weighing 652, bring 376. And 50 heifer calves weighing 545, bring 427. Running age pairs are up to 45.50. Running age bred cows are up to 42.50. Packer cows are up to $1.78, and Packer bulls are up to $2.29. On the video, 167 head of 810-pound heifers from Follett, Texas, bring 343. 115 820-pound heifers from Ada, Oklahoma, bring 330.50. 52 yearling steers weighing 1,050 from Woodward, Oklahoma, bring 327. 60 yearling steers weighing 950 from Buffalo, Oklahoma, bring 349. 290 steers from Colgate, Oklahoma, weighing 850, bring 360.50. And 249 yearling steers weighing 790 from Snyder, Oklahoma, bring 364. We sold a lot of good cattle through the ring and on the video for really good money this week. These cattle were for sale, they were not on sale. Our last sale before the 4th will be June 29th and 30th. We will not have sales on July 6th and 7th, and we will start back after the 4th on July 13th and 14th. For your cattle marketing needs, go to the Beaver County Stockyards at 580-625-3051. And serving the High Plains since 1931, the Beaver County Stockyards, where a handshake is still a contract.

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0: 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I'm Tim, and on the way, I'll take a look at your forecast back to 1977 with Tammy Wynette and George Jones. 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
0: Good afternoon. Here's a look at your spot-on weather from the Legends Classic Country Network. Well, this afternoon, a mix of clouds and sun, a 30% chance of showers and thunderstorms in the late afternoon. High temperatures topping out in the mid-80s, and it will be breezy. For tonight, a 30% chance of showers and thunderstorms, mainly before 7 p.m. With increasing clouds, it'll be breezy with an overnight low in the mid-60s. For Tuesday, partly sunny and breezy with a high temperature in the low 90s. Tuesday night, partly cloudy, a chance of showers and thunderstorms with windy conditions. Overnight lows dropping into the mid-60s. And for Wednesday, partly sunny, a slight chance of showers and thunderstorms with a high temperature in the mid-80s. And that's a look at your spot-on weather on the Legends Classic Country Network.
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0: looking out the window of this little room, right over that flashing neon sign that says bar. It's almost midnight and time to go downstairs and go to work. I wonder how he's doing in Tennessee.
1: Well, here I sit by the window of this big old lonely mansion, looking out over the Smokies and owning everything I can see. Oh, I guess by now she's found what she was looking for. And as I look at this old faded photograph of the girl that I still love, I wonder if she ever thinks of me.

0: 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One for the Money from 1987, that's T.G. Shepherd, and Tammy Wynette and George Jones from 1977 with Southern California. Coming up, Jeff Bates' The Love Song back to 2003. Right now it's time for Foreign Policy Perspectives after this on your Monday, right here on the Legends Classic Country Network.
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2: 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I'm Jessica Dolmel with Washington Ag Watch on the Texas Farm Bureau Radio Network. The U.S. Department of Agriculture is not the only federal agency responding to the detection of New World screwworms in Texas and New Mexico. Dr. Tim Schell, director of the Center for Veterinary Medicine at the U.S. Food and Drug Administration, says the FDA has been working with state and federal partners to address the animal health challenge.
3: FDA is fully committed to our role of expediting the availability of medical countermeasures to protect health of pets, livestock, and wildlife from the threat of New World screwworm. I'd like to note that at this time last year, there were no animal drugs on the U.S. market with an indication for New World screwworm.
2: Dr. Schell said Secretary Robert Kennedy's declaration of New World screwworm as a potential public health emergency last August allowed FDA to use fast and flexible emergency use authorizations for veterinary drugs to combat New World screwworms.
3: As of today, FDA has granted 10 emergency use authorizations and 3 conditional approvals for animal drugs with indications to treat or prevent New World screwworm infestation across multiple species, including cattle, cats, dogs, sheep, deer, horses, and captive wildlife species. If you're not familiar with the animal drug approval process, this is a truly remarkable feat. We are not done. Our staff continue to evaluate products as we receive submissions from animal drug sponsors, and we will continue to authorize additional products in the weeks and months ahead.
2: Dr. Schell urged veterinarians, producers, and animal owners to only use FDA-authorized and conditionally approved animal drugs against New World screwworm. For the Texas Farm Bureau Radio Network, I'm Jessica Domel.
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Wild One from 1994, Faith Hill right here on the Legends Classic Country Network. And right before that, Steve Warner's Where Did I Go Wrong from 1989. 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

0: 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Coming up, we're getting closer to 4 o'clock. It is Monday, June 22nd. I'm Tim. The Mavericks are coming up next, so stick around. 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
0: Good afternoon. Here's a look at your spot-on weather from the Legends Classic Country Network. Well, this afternoon, a mix of clouds and sun, a 30% chance of showers and thunderstorms in the late afternoon. High temperatures topping out in the mid-80s, and it will be breezy. For tonight, a 30% chance of showers and thunderstorms, mainly before 7 p.m. with increasing clouds. It'll be breezy with an overnight low in the mid-60s. For Tuesday, partly sunny and breezy with a high temperature in the low 90s. Tuesday night, partly cloudy, a chance of showers and thunderstorms with windy conditions. Overnight lows dropping into the mid-60s. And for Wednesday, partly sunny, a slight chance of showers and thunderstorms with a high temperature in the mid-80s. And that's a look at your spot-on weather on the Legends Classic Country Network.
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0: Toby Keith on the Legends Classic Country Network for 2001. I'm Just Talking About Tonight. And Hold in Heaven from 1993. Tracy Byrd before that. After the break, Earl Thomas Conley back to 1982 with Heavenly Bodies. That's coming up right around the corner next on the Legends Classic Country Network.
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1: We know the story of Lazarus in the Bible, right? He was a good friend of Jesus. Jesus was close to family. And in John chapter 11 is where you can read the story. But I want to zero in on John 11, 25, 26. And it's where Jesus shows up at Mary and Martha's house, Lazarus' house. And Martha runs out to see him. She's disappointed that he hadn't come before. And Jesus said to her, "I am the resurrection and the life. The one who believes in me will live even though they die. And whoever lives by believing in me will never die." Then he asked this question, "Do you believe this?" Notice something about this verse. Jesus asked Martha if she believed it before the miracle, not after the miracle. He's asking in her gap, in her moment from when she's prayed to when she sees the victory. Keep believing God. Your miracle is on the way.
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0: Willie Nelson, Roll Me Up and Smoke Me When I Die on the Legends Classic Country Network. Johnny Lee from 1983, Hey Bartender. And still doing time for 1981, George Jones kicking off that three-song set. Coming up, Mel Tillis, Neon Rose, back to 1973 as we get closer to 5 o'clock on a Monday. I'm glad you're listening to the Legends Classic Country Network. There's a lot going on in the Pampa area these days, and you can get it all in the Pampa News. The Pampa News is there for city and county news, including school board meetings, arrest reports, viewpoints, financial, TV listings, funnies, and more. 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

0: What's that?
1: I didn't hear you, hon. Am I married?
0: Well, yes, I am, kind of, in a way, you might say. Now, wait a minute. Are you leaving?
1: Oh, come on back, hon. What's the matter?

0: You're home for the greatest country music of all time, the Legends Classic Country Network. For 1978, if you've got 10 minutes, let's fall in love. That was Joe Stampley. Amy Lou Harris starting off the 5 o'clock hour on your Monday. You never can tell, c'est la vie from 1977. Right around the corner, I'll take a look at that forecast for you. Coming up back to 1976, Merle Haggard after the break with Cherokee Maiden on the Legends Classic Country Network.
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0: Good afternoon. Here's a look at your spot-on weather from the Legends Classic Country Network. Well, this afternoon, a mix of clouds and sun, a 30% chance of showers and thunderstorms in the late afternoon. High temperatures topping out in the mid-80s, and it will be breezy. For tonight, a 30% chance of showers and thunderstorms, mainly before 7 p.m. with increasing clouds. It'll be breezy with an overnight low in the mid-60s. For Tuesday, partly sunny and breezy with a high temperature in the low 90s. Tuesday night, partly cloudy, a chance of showers and thunderstorms with windy conditions. Overnight lows dropping into the mid-60s. And for Wednesday, partly sunny and slight chance of showers and thunderstorms with a high temperature in the mid-80s. And that's a look at your spot-on weather on the Legends Classic Country Network.
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0: 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Cherokee Maiden from 1976. 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
2: 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I'm Jessica Domel with the Closing Markets on the Texas Farm Bureau Radio Network. Live cattle traded higher today on strong equity markets and strength from last week's Fed cash cattle market trading higher. Thursday's cattle on feed report from the U.S. Department of Agriculture also showed that the U.S. inventory of cattle on feed has risen 2% above last year to 11.7 million head. June live cattle up $1.02 to $255.82. August live cattle up 72 cents to $247.35. August feeder cattle up $3.82 to $370.42. September feeder cattle up $4.15 to $368.82. July lean hogs down 37 cents to $94.65. August lean hogs even at $96.72. June Class 3 milk down 7 cents to 16 even. July Class 3 milk down 25 cents to 15.96. July cotton down 84 points to 75.21. December cotton down 26 points to 79.41. Corn was lower Monday on pressure from a bearish weather. There has been some rain in the Midwest and other parts of the Corn Belt, and the U.S. crop is progressing. July corn down 6 to 411.5. September corn down 5.5 to 419.75. July hard red winter wheat down 10.5 to 633.5. September hard red winter wheat down 11.25 to 640. July natural gas up 2 cents to 326. August natural gas up a penny to 328. August crude oil down $1.95 to $73.90 a barrel. September crude oil down $2.09 to $73.02 a barrel. For the Texas Farm Bureau Radio Network, I'm Jessica Domel.
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0: Cowboy Take Me Away from 2000. Those are the Dixie Chicks right here on the Legends Classic Country Network. 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

Your home for the greatest country music of all time, the Legends Classic Country Network with Wade Hayes. What I Meant to Say from 1996. From 1992, Cafe on the Corner, Sawyer Brown right before that. And right now it's Little Texas, Life Goes On from 1995 on your Monday afternoon on the Legends Classic Country Network. Sun-

0: 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Here's a message of truth and hope from Pastor Aaron Mercer.
1: We know the story of Lazarus in the Bible, right? He was a good friend of Jesus. Jesus was close to family. And in John chapter 11 is where you can read the story. But I want to zero in on John 11, 25, 26. And it's where Jesus shows up at Mary and Martha's house, Lazarus' house. And Martha runs out to see him. She's disappointed that he hadn't come before. And Jesus said to her, "I am the resurrection and the life. The one who believes in me will live even though they die. And whoever lives by believing in me will never die." Then he asked this question, "Do you believe this?" Notice something about this verse. Jesus asked Martha if she believed it before the miracle, not after the miracle. He's asking in her gap, in her moment from when she's prayed to when she sees the victory. Keep believing God. Your miracle is on the way.
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0: Your home for the greatest country music of all time, the legends, Classic Country Network, Foster and Lloyd from 1988, What Do You Want From Me This Time? And I've Got a New Heartache from 1986, that was Ricky Skaggs. Well, look at that. It's almost 6 o'clock. That wraps it up for me. I'm headed out the door. Thank you so much for listening today. Lord willing, I'll join you tomorrow afternoon at 2 for the Tuesday edition of The Drive Home. And don't go away. It's back to 1993 after the break. Shenandoah is back with music. Leavin's been a long time coming. That song is right after the break. We'll hear it next on the Legends Classic Country Network. See you tomorrow. Have a great night.
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We had 103 yearling steers weighing 1,006, bring 335.50. 234 yearling steers weighing 989, bring 347.50. 161 yearling steers weighing 809, bring 389. 41 yearling steers weighing 789, bring 396. 23 yearling steers weighing 667, bring 433. And 13 weaned steers weighing 523, bring 480. 5 guaranteed open heifers weighing 969, bring 315. 29 guaranteed open heifers weighing 808, bring 335. 71 guaranteed open heifers weighing 742, bring 369. 30 guaranteed open heifers weighing 652, bring 376. And 50 heifer calves weighing 545, bring 427. Running age pairs are up to 45.50. Running age bred cows are up to 42.50. Packer cows are up to $1.78 and packer bulls are up to $2.29. On the video, 167 head of 810 pound heifers from Follett, Texas, bring 343. 115 820 pound heifers from Ada, Oklahoma, bring 330.50. 52 yearling steers weighing 1,050 from Woodward, Oklahoma, bring 327. 60 yearling steers weighing 950 from Buffalo, Oklahoma, bring 349. 290 steers from Colgate, Oklahoma, weighing 850, bring 360.50. And 249 yearling steers weighing 790 from Snyder, Oklahoma, bring 364. We sold a lot of good cattle through the ring and on the video for really good money this week. These cattle were for sale, they were not on sale. Our last sale before the 4th will be June 29th and 30th. We will not have sales on July 6th and 7th, and we will start back after the 4th on July 13th and 14th. For your cattle marketing needs, call the Beaver County Stockyards at 580-625-3051. And serving the High Plains since 1931, the Beaver County Stockyards, where a handshake is still a contract.

0: Good evening. Here's a quick look at your spot-on weather from the Legends Classic Country Network. For tonight, a 30% chance of showers and thunderstorms, mainly before 7 p.m. with increasing clouds. It'll be breezy with an overnight low in the mid-60s. For Tuesday, partly sunny and breezy with a high temperature in the low 90s. Tuesday night, partly cloudy, a chance of showers and thunderstorms with windy conditions. Overnight lows dropping into the mid-60s. And for Wednesday, partly sunny, a slight chance of showers and thunderstorms with a high temperature in the mid-80s. And that's a look at your spot-on weather on the Legends Classic Country Network.
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9: For the child of God, current events remind us that our world is involved in a spiritual battle that is greater than anything our generation has seen before. While this truth can stir up fear or anxiety, we can be encouraged when we remind ourselves that God is in control and nothing is happening without His permission. My name is Kyle Osfeldt, and as the pastor of Grace Baptist Church in Pampa, Texas, I would like to encourage every believer to look to God for the strength and encouragement that only He can give. I would also encourage you to exercise a level of boldness for the cause of Christ like you've never exercised before. I am convinced that if God's people will stand for the truths of God's Word, we can have a greater impact on this culture than we ever thought possible. As has been said before, the only thing necessary for the triumph of evil is for good men to do nothing. Therefore, be strong and of good courage. Be not afraid, neither be thou dismayed, for the Lord thy God is with thee.
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0: 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Here's a message of truth and hope from Pastor Aaron Mercer.
1: You know the story of Lazarus in the Bible, right? He was a good friend of Jesus. Jesus was close to family. And in John chapter 11 is where you can read the story. But I want to zero in on John 11, 25, 26. And it's where Jesus shows up at Mary and Martha's house, Lazarus' house. And Martha runs out to see him. She's disappointed that he hadn't come before. And Jesus said to her, "I am the resurrection and the life. The one who believes in me will live even though they die. And whoever lives by believing in me will never die." Then he asked this question, "Do you believe this?" Notice something about this verse. Jesus asked Martha if she believed it before the miracle, not after the miracle. He's asking in her gap, in her moment from when she's prayed to when she sees the victory. Keep believing God. Your miracle is on the way.
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